0: Ascolterai solo VRN Radio.
1: 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Head in a daze,

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0: 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Holy inspiration comes through the nerves in the suspension.
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1: Hello, this is vocalist Nicole Henry here on Jazz I Dintorni. I hope you enjoy my song, Everything is Fine. 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